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1: Tonight, expect mostly cloudy conditions with lows near 59 and gentle southeast winds. Tomorrow brings mostly sunny skies, highs near 82, and a light northeast breeze. Tomorrow evening, anticipate isolated showers and thunderstorms before 8 p.m., with lows around 51. Thursday will be sunny with highs near 74, while Friday also promises sun and highs near 82, accompanied by a calm northwest wind.

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1: Tonight, expect mostly cloudy conditions with lows near 59 and gentle southeast winds. Tomorrow brings mostly sunny skies, highs near 82, and a light northeast breeze. Tomorrow evening, anticipate isolated showers and thunderstorms before 8 p.m., with lows around 51. Thursday will be sunny with highs near 74, while Friday also promises sun and highs near 82, accompanied by a calm northwest wind.

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1: Tonight, expect mostly cloudy conditions with a low of 59 and a light southeast breeze. Tomorrow, we'll see mostly sunny skies with a high near 82 and a slight chance of afternoon showers or thunderstorms. Tomorrow night, temperatures dip to 51 under partly cloudy skies. Thursday brings full sunshine and a high of 74. By Friday, anticipate sunny conditions again with temperatures climbing to 82 under a gentle northwest wind.

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4: Tonight, expect mostly cloudy conditions with a low of 59 and a light southeast breeze. Tomorrow, we'll see mostly sunny skies with a high near 82 and a slight chance of afternoon showers or thunderstorms. Tomorrow night, temperatures dip to 51 under partly cloudy skies. Thursday brings full sunshine and a high of 74. By Friday, anticipate sunny conditions again with temperatures climbing to 82 under a gentle northwest wind.

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5: Tonight, expect mostly cloudy conditions with a low of 59 and a light southeast breeze. Tomorrow, we'll see mostly sunny skies with a high near 82 and a slight chance of afternoon showers or thunderstorms. Tomorrow night, temperatures dip to 51 under partly cloudy skies. Thursday brings full sunshine and a high of 74. By Friday, anticipate sunny conditions again with temperatures climbing to 82 under a gentle northwest wind.

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0: if.
1: Tonight, expect mostly cloudy conditions with a low of 59 and a light southeast breeze. Tomorrow, we'll see mostly sunny skies with a high near 82 and a slight chance of afternoon showers or thunderstorms. Tomorrow night, temperatures dip to 51 under partly cloudy skies. Thursday brings full sunshine and a high of 74. By Friday, anticipate sunny conditions again with temperatures climbing to 82 under a gentle northwest wind.
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ค่ะ

Tonight, expect mostly cloudy conditions with a low of 59 and a light southeast breeze. Tomorrow, we'll see mostly sunny skies with a high near 82 and a slight chance of afternoon showers or thunderstorms. Tomorrow night, temperatures dip to 51 under partly cloudy skies. Thursday brings full sunshine and a high of 74. By Friday, anticipate sunny conditions again with temperatures climbing to 82 under a gentle northwest wind.

Tonight, expect mostly cloudy conditions with a low of 59 and a light southeast breeze. Tomorrow, we'll see mostly sunny skies with a high near 82 and a slight chance of afternoon showers or thunderstorms. Tomorrow night, temperatures dip to 51 under partly cloudy skies. Thursday brings full sunshine and a high of 74. By Friday, anticipate sunny conditions again with temperatures climbing to 82 under a gentle northwest wind.

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4: New truck.

Tonight, expect mostly cloudy conditions with a low of 59 and a light southeast breeze. Tomorrow, we'll see mostly sunny skies with a high near 82 and a slight chance of afternoon showers or thunderstorms. Tomorrow night, temperatures dip to 51 under partly cloudy skies. Thursday brings full sunshine and a high of 74. By Friday, anticipate sunny conditions again with temperatures climbing to 82 under a gentle northwest wind.

0: Hey, it's Reed and Chelsea with you. Chelsea getting hit by the allergies here. Not even June 1st yet.
1: I say this is like a bonus weekend in May because normally the last weekend of May is Memorial. So I think the allergies are a little early this year. If you do look outside, there is a lot of green pollen flying around.
0: Is that what gets you?
1: Yes, that's the stuff.
0: I have had this, you know, you wake up in the morning and you just feel it. But
1: yes.
0: Not really much sneezing or anything like that. But I don't think I'm sick. It's just this, it hits me a little bit different than you. But yeah, you've already been taking some of the allergy meds. And we always say, you know, you look forward to this time of year mm-hmm. and you forget every year the allergy struggle.
1: Yeah.
0: Which is good. But then when it does hit you, you're struggling with it. So hopefully
1: right.
0: if you're dealing with it, this is going to go through what, 4th of July?
1: Yes.
0: Would you say that's typically what ends up happening?
1: Literally the reason why we didn't get married in June.
0: Would you have preferred a June wedding if allergies weren't a factor? Because it was a hot July day.
1: Yeah, I actually would have.
0: Yeah. Yeah, I get it. But no, you don't want to be sitting there either all medicined up or just stuff running down your face.
1: Yeah. Even with the medicine, though, it only can tamp it down so much. It's at this time of year, you see the trees. It's just a big green thing that blows by and
0: if you're on the golf course and you just see it just going across the fairway.
1: Yep.
0: Like that's the stuff.
1: Yep. That's it right there.

Hey, it's Reed and Chelsea. Reed, I know it's our job, but I have to tell you, I missed this on Monday night. So it was the American

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1: On Monday night.
2: The AMAs?
1: Yes. On Memorial Day. I don't ever remember.
2: I'm honestly, at the end of Memorial Day weekend.
1: Right.
2: I'm not paying that much attention.
1: I know. And I feel like most people aren't, you know, coming home from camping or whatever they were doing.
2: I mean, maybe there's a big tired audience who just wants to sit there and watch it. Maybe.
1: I don't know. But it'll be interesting to see, you know, the ratings and things, because I feel like I was not the only one that missed it.
2: Yeah, I saw stuff on it yesterday.
1: Right.
2: But yeah, I had no idea Monday that there was any award show. Because we just had the, what the heck did we have the previous weekend?
1: Country Music Awards.
2: Is that what it was? Gosh, it's hard for me to keep all of it honestly straight.
1: I know it was on Prime Video. Ella
2: Langley dominated, Cody Johnson, okay. So anyway, was there something of significance that caught your eye?
1: Yeah, just the fact that it was on Memorial Day.
2: Oh.
1: That's really what it was. I was just like...
2: I saw the Hollywood stuff that's what? Like the biggest hit and misses of the AMAs.
1: Okay, well, I don't know. I need to catch myself up or maybe not catch myself up. But
2: honestly, I just, unless it's a country show, I'm just not as into award shows.
1: Okay.
2: As I watched the Oscars as a kid, right? Like the movies and stuff. Now I've never heard of those movies. You know, Mario's not going to win anything. That's the one I went and took Grant to that we loved. Oh. That's not going to win anything. So I'm just like, I don't know what the essence of water or whatever. I don't know what this is.
1: Okay.

Tonight, expect mostly cloudy conditions with a low of 59 and a light southeast breeze. Tomorrow, we'll see mostly sunny skies with a high near 82 and a slight chance of afternoon showers or thunderstorms. Tomorrow night, temperatures dip to 51 under partly cloudy skies. Thursday brings full sunshine and a high of 74. By Friday, anticipate sunny conditions again with temperatures climbing to 82 under a gentle northwest wind.

0: bringing Chelsea along with you. Chelsea, last week we got to experience something we have never experienced before.
1: Yes.
0: Something that we got to bring the kids with. The Kalahari in Wisconsin Dells built these tree houses. Now, these are not your average tree houses.
1: No.
0: These are incredibly beautiful houses, little homes.
1: Lake Delton.
0: And they invited you, me, and the kids to come stay for a night and experience what it was and talk about what we got to do. And we were like, yeah, we would love to do it.
1: So luxurious, so kid friendly. We posted a video on social, and there was a special place upstairs where the kids could sleep, and just so beautiful on Lake Delton. So well made, and I just loved how rustic it was. It was totally up my alley, Reed.
0: Yeah, I mean, you have the trees coming up through your own private deck.
1: Yes.
0: You have your own fire pit down by the lake.
1: Yes.
0: You have your own personal grill. They provide you with the charcoal. They provide you with the firewood.
1: Mm-hmm.
0: The tree house itself, ours, they're all different, by the way.
1: Yes, not.
0: Yes.
1: One of them is the same. So if you're like, oh, we want, you know, to stay in a bunch of them, you can try every different layout,
0: yeah,
1: which is so cool.
0: One has like a slide that comes down. But it's all on Lake Delton. The views are so picturesque. And you really, if you could go to our socials, if you're curious on what does this look like,
1: yes.
0: Spiral staircase up to a loft that the kids just went nuts for. There's a bedroom downstairs for the adults.
1: Yes.
0: You have your own fire table in addition to your fire pit up on the deck. A screened-in porch to have dinner.
1: Yes.
0: I mean, roasting marshmallows, and you're out on the lake. The way they positioned these too, you noticed this, Chelsea.
1: Yeah, they did
0: you
1: a great job.
0: You have privacy.
1: Yes.
0: You know, you have these tree houses, but they position them so you're not right up on someone's deck.
1: Yep.
0: Everything's turned a certain way.
1: Yes.
0: So check it out on our socials, because it is an experience that the kids just went nuts for. And if you are curious to book it yourself,

0: She's Chelsea. I'm Reed. So, as we know, Yellowstone's such a popular series, and they've got the spinoff now.
1: Oh.
0: Dutton Ranch. And it's the spinoff of this. Well, here's the thing. One of the actors told the Kelly Clarkson show that over an 8-month shoot, they caught around 3,400 rattlesnakes on the Dutton Ranch set in Texas, including 40 to 50 at a single mining shaft location planned for a night shoot.
1: Oh.

0: my gosh.
1: One such location was so overrun with rattlesnakes that they initially had to abandon plans to film there at night because of the number of snakes they found.
0: Mm.
1: The Yellowstone franchise routinely brings in snake experts and multiple wranglers to clear sets and relocate the reptiles away from cast and crew. They described running through fields in stiletto heels. This is Kelly Riley, who's, I forget her character's name.
0: Okay.
1: But yeah, she's relying on about six snake wranglers on set to have gotten all the snakes out of the vicinity before the cameras rolled. So these actors and actresses, like a lot of people, like cushy job, really easy. Some of it is more intense than you'd realize. How would you feel, Chels, if you were wandering into an old mining shaft hoping that all these snake wranglers got all the rattlesnakes?
0: Aren't they just going to find their way back home, these snakes?
1: Oh, yeah. They're not trying to clear them out permanently. They're just, they got to get the shoot done, and then they'll I'm sure, find their
0: I'm
1: way back.
0: I'm not going to lie. It freaks me out.
1: Yeah, wouldn't that give you the willies?
0: Yeah.
1: Especially in their night shoots, Chels.
0: Yeah.
1: That's the part, too.
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5: China is starting to cause a little disruption when it comes to global beef. I'm Pam Yonke, starting you off before the opening bell on a Wednesday morning. Quick look at what's happening in agribusiness news. Story developed over the weekend that China told Brazil it would no longer be accepting beef from that country because of hormones they detected. John Heinberg, market advisor with Total Farm Marketing out of West Bend, says that may not be the whole story.
6: We'll have to see. Again, there's some games being played here, I think, by the Chinese. It's also at the same window they're putting these conversations about hormones and stuff being in the Brazilian beef. That Brazil beef quotas going into China have kind of been hit. And Brazil's been negotiating with China to try to get those beef quotas opened up, get to keep the tariffs down so they can get more beef in. Obviously, they come back with the talk of the hormone situation when they kind of got Brazil over the barrel a little bit. You know, so it also comes right at the exact same time they open up those licenses for those U.S. plants, allowing some more U.S. products to move in.
5: 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In part, perhaps because of that announcement, we're seeing our live cattle contracts in overnight electronic trade range anywhere from 1 to 16% higher in overnight values. The rest of the market's coming your way next.
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5: On Tuesday in Chicago, the barrel cheese dropped a penny to 147. 40-pound block cheese was down a penny and a quarter, 149 and a quarter. But AA butter gained 2.5 on Tuesday to 156 a pound. In overnight activity this morning, the June Class 3 milk that goes into cheese up 18 cents right now at 16.78. July's up 14, 16.75. Currently, July corn's down 2. December new crop and overnight trade down 2. 480. July soybeans are unchanged. November new crop beans unchanged.

0: $11.80. July wheat right now is down 8 at $16.27 a bushel. Just a quick snapshot of where the numbers stand rolling into a Wednesday trade session. For the Midwest Farm Report, I'm Pam Yonke.
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0: back with you. There's Chelsea, I'm Reed. Okay, Chelsea, so how did everybody do yesterday? I thought it was an easier Tuesday coming out of Memorial Day than a typical Tuesday out of Memorial Day. And I say that because it was really hot. Feels like full on summer.
1: Yes.
0: And it only being May 26th yesterday, I just sort of felt like, you know, you've called this a bonus sort of a weekend that we have coming up.
1: Mm-hmm.
0: And I'll tell you how I knew it was an easier Tuesday. Our daughter was a peach. You come out of a three-day week, you come out of any weekend, but you come out of a three-day weekend, she's a little miss thing. I mean, it's attitude, not going to get up, crowbar to get her out of bed. Our son, pretty consistent.
1: Yeah, he is.
0: His attitude is, what are you going to do? You going to fight it? Like, what are you going to do? She's like, yes, I'll fight it.
1: Till the end.
0: Till the end. Yesterday, she was very pleasant.
1: Yeah.
0: Never know what I'm going to get walking into her room to wake her up. She was great. So did you feel like yesterday was just kind of an easier Tuesday out of the holiday weekend?
1: I did, and I don't know why.
0: I woke up.
1: Maybe the weather.
0: I woke up tired, but as the day went on, it just felt, and now here we are with Wednesday. So it's going to go quick.
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0: Well, the end of the school year may be just around the corner for many students, but Wisconsin FFA members, they stay busy all summer long. I'm Pam Yonke. Now, from the Rural Mutual Insurance Farm News Desk, here's what's happening on a Wednesday. In fact, that's one of the areas that define FFA, requiring a 12-month contract for those advisors that will be ushering students through competitive events as well as different travel experiences through the summer months. Amanda Draxler is the current president of the Wisconsin State FFA Officer Team. They're looking forward to the state convention back at the Alliant Energy Center in Madison, June 15th through the 18th, where the emphasis isn't on individuals, but instead serving the community.
1: The day of service is going to take place and kick off our convention. We have over 11 different sites that students will go out to across the Madison area, and we have over 1,000 volunteers this year that will do things like potentially cleaning up parks or do bed building. So our day of service sponsors, which are Carry Ingredients, our Wisconsin FFA alumni and supporters, and other convention partners, have helped us put together an amazing service project, which is the Meals of the Heartland Food Packaging Project, where we'll package over 10,000 meals that go across our community.
0: Amanda Draxler from Glenwood City, current president of the Wisconsin FFA Association. The convention back at the Alliant Energy Center, June 15th through the 18th.
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0: 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As of Sunday, 82% of our corn was in the ground. 75% of our soybeans had been planted. 85% of the oats had been sowed. It looks like about 13% of our first cutting of alfalfa had already been harvested as of Sunday all across the state. 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
5: Here are your headlines. The Dodge County Sheriff's Office is warning Lamira residents after a recent string of overnight thefts from unlocked vehicles, along with stolen bikes later found abandoned. Deputies are urging residents to lock vehicles, secure bikes, and remove valuables, including keys, cash, and firearms. A 22-year-old Fond du Lac County woman has been sentenced to 35 years in prison for the death of 33-year-old Ashley Callow of West Bend. Prosecutors say Annika Trudell planned a robbery during what was supposed to be a drug deal. Callow was found fatally injured in a crash vehicle with her 3-year-old child in the back seat. The federal kidnapping case involving a pregnant Beaver Dam teenager is delayed again. Gary Day's trial in Arkansas is now scheduled for August, with a possible plea hearing set for July. Oshkosh police say a 42-year-old man is jailed after allegedly giving a handgun to a teenage boy. Officers recovered 3 stolen firearms and say multiple charges are expected. And lastly, 3 men accused in an international burglary ring targeting professional athletes, including Milwaukee Buck Bobby Portis, have been arrested in Argentina and are awaiting extradition to the U.S. And those are your headlines for Wednesday, May 27th.

country music news. Reed and Chelsea along with you. So Coe Wetzel has got his new radio single out, Hurts Like You. But I wanted to talk about High Road, which continues to get a ton of airtime. We're playing it a bunch. People are loving it. But High Road was the most played country song on country radio last year. So pretty incredible. Double platinum, 5 week number one with Jesse Murph. And what an incredible 2025.

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0: Hey, it's Chelsea. He's Reed. Reed, there were a lot of graduations, high school graduations, over the weekend.
1: And oh, that's early, isn't it?
0: I don't know.
1: Why do I feel like we didn't get out of school till June 10th?
0: It's true, we didn't.
1: Every year.
0: Well, kids, I think we graduated like June 2nd or something like that.
1: Okay. I remember one year we had a lot of snow days. I don't think our last day was till June 12th.
0: Really, Reed? I don't remember that.
1: I'm pretty certain.
0: No.
1: And that's like 3 weeks before the 4th of July. You talk about a quick summer. Anyway, hope everybody had a great weekend weather-wise. Hopefully that was awesome.
0: I saw this video post on social. It's from Fox News. But there was this graduation ceremony in Franklin, Tennessee. It kind of is controversial now because the event was held outdoors. And it is literally, in this video, you can see it, is pouring rain. Mm. These poor kids are out there in their cap and gown getting their, you know, diploma.
1: Soaking wet.
0: Their heavy rain, storms were coming through, you know, families in the stands that are drenched. And now parents are upset about, you know, this was the celebration for their kids. And how can that be safe to have people out there if there's storms going on? So, but I don't know. Here's the flip side of it. Then the other side is, you know, you feel for these schools that have them outside and they like literally cross their fingers because all the people can't fit in the gym.
1: Right.
0: So I don't know if you do two graduations, if your last name is A through M and F through Z or what, but I feel for those kids.
1: We had a limit of how many people we could bring to our high school graduation.
0: Yes, we did.
1: And it was inside the gym. Now, sometimes those

0: items can get real, real thick. The air can get real, real thick in there. But I think ours was good. But I've said it, I feel like, too much lately. But for college at the UW, it was Camp Randall. And it was snowing in May.
1: Yeah.
0: And I'm not kidding. I'm not exaggerating. Chelsea was there.
1: I was.
0: So, but I'll tell you, I think I take snow over rain and wind.
1: Okay.
0: Rain and wind is miserable.
1: So, but I will tell you, Reed, that now the place that we graduated from, because Reed and I went to the same high school.
0: Are they outside now?
1: It is.
0: I don't know. It's that's a risky May, early June situation.
1: Yeah.
0: But it's like you and I, we weren't going to get married outside. That was not going to happen.
1: No.
0: And you and I are both on the same page of that's a risky situation. If it goes great, it's gorgeous. Mm-hmm. I've been to outdoor weddings. Fantastic. I've also been to outdoor weddings where it's hotter than a biscuit. And, you know, the groom's wearing like an ice pack vest around him to try and not, he's already sweating on any day, like a wedding day, let alone when it's that hot. So,
1: were you sweating, Rian?
0: Was I sweating? I think it was okay. I was pretty confident. I thought you'd say I do. Yeah, I was pretty confident you weren't going to run.
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0: She's Chelsea Reed. So the Kalahari and Wisconsin Dells invited us to go stay in their treehouse adventures.
1: Yes.
0: And we got our own treehouse for a night last week. We had an absolutely magical time.
1: Yes.
0: You've got to go to KalahariResorts.com to see what this is all about. And our socials, we put a video together.
1: Yeah.
0: Grant and Brielle had such an amazing time.
1: Reed, I do want to talk about if you want to do the Dells thing, but you want to have the peace and serenity
0: yes.
1: and kind of relax. That's what this provided. It's on Lake Delton. It's super serene, peaceful, beautiful. But then you are part of the Kalahari Resort. So you have access to the water park, to those sorts of things, which the kids did take advantage of. So I just love that, you know, the tree houses is a way to get away from it.
0: Mm-hmm.
1: And then, but you're still connected.
0: Yeah, we went to the water park. We did 6 hours the next day. I mean, the kids had a blast. We were going to go for like three.
1: Yeah.
0: We had lunch there at the Kalahari in the water park, and we went another three.
1: Right.
0: The treehouse, though, is right next to Daylene's, which is the brand new supper club. And I'm telling you, this is going to become one of the go-to supper clubs in the region, if not the state.
1: Yes.
0: Chelsea, you were blown away. And
1: I
0: you
1: was.
0: Said, our anniversary is in July. And you're like, we're coming here.
1: We are. I love eating on the lake like that.
0: Yeah.
1: And they did such a good job between the outdoor furniture. There's obviously places for indoor. That is just gorgeous.
0: Oh, the bar, the whole bar thing, and that's part of our video on socials.
1: Yeah.
0: It's incredible.
1: And, you know, on the outside, you can eat dinner outside. They have fire tables outside. It's just so peaceful, and it's literally a walk away from the treehouse. So if you're staying there, you can come over, have a couple cocktails, and head back to the treehouse. They really designed everything, whether it was the treehouse or Daylene's, just so well. That's what the Kalahari does.
0: Yeah, they do. No, everything is so easy. It makes sense. You know, you check in at this kiosk.

0: kiosk inside of Daylene's. 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
1: Yes.
0: Obviously, the treehouse is brand new.
1: Yep.
0: But it was easy.
1: Yes.
0: I mean, you and I were never wandering around like, now what do? We knew exactly because it's just obvious.
1: Yep.
0: The way they created it. 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
4: Here are your headlines. The Dodge County Sheriff's Office is warning Lamira residents after a recent string of overnight thefts from unlocked vehicles, along with stolen bikes later found abandoned. Deputies are urging residents to lock vehicles, secure bikes, and remove valuables, including keys, cash, and firearms. A 22-year-old Fond du Lac County woman has been sentenced to 35 years in prison for the death of 33-year-old Ashley Callow of West Bend. Prosecutors say Annika Trudell planned a robbery during what was supposed to be a drug deal. Callow was found fatally injured in a crash vehicle with her 3-year-old child in the back seat. The federal kidnapping case involving a pregnant Beaver Dam teenager is delayed again. Gary Day's trial in Arkansas is now scheduled for August, with a possible plea hearing set for July. Oshkosh police say a 42-year-old man is jailed after allegedly giving a handgun to a teenage boy. Officers recovered 3 stolen firearms and say multiple charges are expected. And lastly, 3 men accused in an international burglary ring targeting professional athletes, including Milwaukee Buck Bobby Portis, have been arrested in Argentina and are awaiting extradition to the U.S. And those are your headlines for Wednesday, May 27th.

0: There's Chelsea Reed. Let's go to this Chelsea. I didn't know that teams did this in the NFL, but they released the NFL team schedules. We talked about that. Oh. But what I didn't know is every NFL team each spring does a really creative video that announces their next season's schedule. And the video usually has like a pop culture reference or a comedic theme. A lot of like, we're really great. Kind of ribbing, like the Packers will kind of rib at the Bears and the Bears will take shots at the Packers.
1: Okay.
0: Well, the Cardinals were, from this article that I was reading from Jacobs Media, it was talking about how the Cardinals were skewered for its AI elements. And it got fewer than 500 likes when this article was written. On the other hand, the Packers posted a video showing their handmade models, sets that they used in creation of their video. Super popular.
1: Mm.
0: And the article was talking about how, well, we're using AI.
1: Yeah.
0: And it's funny, they do these studies and they're like, what do you think of AI? Now, not really sure I like it. Do you use AI? Yes, every day. So we're using AI, but we're very, very skeptical of it. And in a creative space, people do not like if humans are getting replaced from this.
1: Mm-hmm.
0: So I thought, hey, Packers, one of the more popular videos, kind of old school.
1: Yes.
0: The Cardinals, which is an organization, doesn't seem like they can do really anything right. They got just blasted. Mm-hmm. For all the AI elements that they have in this. When we get to a place, though, where you can't tell what's AI, will all of this just sort of go away? Because that's going to be the part where...
1: I think... I don't know.
0: I'm not criticizing, by the way, the Cardinals. I just thought it was interesting that, yeah, people online were like... I mean, they ripped them.
1: Okay.
0: So, but the Packers, I don't know. It's a lot of Packers fans, though, too. I'm having Cardinals. Like, have you met a Cardinal, like a genuine Cardinals fan?
1: No, I have not.
0: No, they're all moved down to Phoenix where it's warm. They're not really, you know, they're fans of other teams.
1: Okay.
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country music news. Hey, it's Reed and Chelsea keeping you company. All right, let's talk about Tucker Wetmore. Brunette, that is his first Billboard number one. So Billboard Country Airplay chart measures radio play. Brunette goes to the top. His previous hits, Wind Up Missing You and 321, both made it to number two. And in January and December 2025, respectively. But never made it to number one on the Billboard Country Airplay chart. Getting number two, I mean, that's tough. But Brunette goes all the way to number one. Took 23 weeks, which is very fast. Well ahead of the 30-week average that's held for the last 10 years. So well above the average on that. Congrats to Tucker Wetmore.

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3: Coming off the warmest day of the year yesterday across southeastern Wisconsin, we're in store for a bit of a temperature turnaround with the northeast wind off Lake Michigan. Highs today in the 60s and 70s along the lake, upper 70s inland. We'll see plenty of sunshine with some clouds around and also a slight chance for a few isolated storms by the late afternoon and evening. Most areas stay dry. Overnight, we'll see a gusty northeasterly wind that'll bring more of a chill. Lows in the lower 50s. Then on Thursday, a bit cooler, high of 66 lakeside, 70 inland. With your WeatherWatch 12 forecast, I'm meteorologist Jason Dunning.

0: On me.
1: Hey, it's Reed and Chelsea. Reed, this is going to be interesting to get your opinion on this one. So, a cruise line has come out and said that there is exclusive places for eating in the dining room. No buffet items should be taken back to the room. You will get a fine of close to $70 for taking buffet food back to your cabin.
2: Whoa.
1: As a cleaning fee. Now, I was just like, what do you mean cleaning fee? They're just kind of saying, like, you know, the people in the cleaning the rooms are not really trained to be working with dishes and stuff. Mm-hmm. So, as you can imagine, there was a lot of people that were like, what in the world? People, you know, bring back breakfast for their wife in bed or whatever right. They're doing like that.
2: I think you look at some of those situations as, you know, I can kind of do what I want. I paid for this. I can kind of do what I want. But yeah, there are rules. I can't blame the staff for not wanting to deal with some of that.
1: Yeah.
2: It just depends on how available food is, though. If it's available all the time, I don't really know what you're complaining about. But yeah, I can see why people would be frustrated. Sometimes there are these rules, though. We're just having this conversation with your sister. I'm not going to get specific because I don't want anyone to, you know, feel like we're talking about them. But they were at this thing that was pretty cool, but they were a little strict on some of the rules with, like, can kids be in this area and this and that.
1: Sure.
2: And you just sort of sit there and go, man, that's because they were the only ones really there at the time.
1: Yeah.
2: But you also understand that, like, they got a manager who...
1: Right.
2: If they see them letting something happen, right, you know, they could get fired. So it's always the balance. I try to give hospitality people the benefit of the doubt, especially, Chelsea, since you were in that business for so long. Like, it's tough. It's not easy.
1: Someone said, you know, they see just all these dishes outside of someone's door.
2: Yeah, it stinks.
1: And it's like a hazard and it stinks.
2: And it smells bad.
1: So this person's like, you know, the rest of everybody ruins it for the people that actually take the dishes back. But they're like, I always, you know, if we take food to our room, we'll take the dishes back, you know, at the next meal or whatever. And it is true. It's like, don't let the dishes just pile up and...

0: get gross.
1: That's the way it goes. Yeah, it's one spoils it for everybody.
0: Yep.
1: It's Clay. I goes back to grade school.
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5: Here are your headlines. The Dodge County Sheriff's Office is warning Lamira residents after a recent string of overnight thefts from unlocked vehicles, along with stolen bikes later found abandoned. Deputies are urging residents to lock vehicles, secure bikes, and remove valuables, including keys, cash, and firearms. A 22-year-old Fond du Lac County woman has been sentenced to 35 years in prison for the death of 33-year-old Ashley Callow of West Bend. Prosecutors say Annika Trudell planned a robbery during what was supposed to be a drug deal. Callow was found fatally injured in a crash vehicle with her 3-year-old child in the back seat. The federal kidnapping case involving a pregnant Beaver Dam teenager is delayed again. Gary Day's trial in Arkansas is now scheduled for August, with a possible plea hearing set for July. Oshkosh police say a 42-year-old man is jailed after allegedly giving a handgun to a teenage boy. Officers recovered 3 stolen firearms and say multiple charges are expected. And lastly, 3 men accused in an international burglary ring targeting professional athletes, including Milwaukee Buck Bobby Portis, have been arrested in Argentina and are awaiting extradition to the U.S. And those are your headlines for Wednesday, May 27th.

0: Hey, it's Reed and Chelsea along with you. Last week we got to do an adventure that is unlike anything we've ever done. I mean, Chelsea and I have been on adventures.
1: Yes.
0: This was a very unique experience with Kalahari Resorts in Wisconsin Dells. Their Treehouse Adventures is brand new.
1: Mm-hmm.
0: These are state-of-the-art, absolutely gorgeous treehouse lakeside cabins.
1: Yeah.
0: That are, yes, in the trees.
1: Mm-hmm.
0: Daylane Supper Club, brand new, right next door.
1: Yes.
0: And Chelsea, something I want to hit on is, you talk about the treehouse experience. Part of what is really neat is there's a pool area.
1: Right.
0: Hot tubs, life jackets for the kids.
1: Mm-hmm.
0: And we went over there. You just lit up because this is where, too, you can go to the Kalahari Water Park, which we did.
1: Yeah.
0: But if you just want something middle of the day, beginning of the day,
1: right,
0: end of the day, or you could just spend the whole day there.
1: Yeah.
0: This is perfect.
1: They did have a beautiful pool on site for the Treehouse Adventures and hot tub. And there was sun loungers that are in the water, and it's just right there on the property, a short walk from your cabin. And it's a place where, yeah, you can just kind of go and hang out. But I was impressed that they had a pool there on site. You definitely have access to, you know, the Kalahari Water Park at the resort. But just to have that pool on site, I thought was a great touch. And I think, you know, another thing Kalahari does a tremendous job of is just always including things that you may have forgotten at home. Me being the mom, right? I'm thinking about, what do we have to bring? We have to bring life jackets. We have to bring a grill kit. We have to bring s'more stuff. Like, all of that stuff was in the cabin.
0: Mm-hmm.
1: They had life jackets at the pool. It's less

0: stuff for me to bring. So, you know, the Kalahari just thinks about all those things, and it's less stuff for you to pack. So I love that.
1: Well, it's like the fire table. Propane, you flip the switch.
0: Yeah.
1: I mean, you and I have been at like Airbnbs where it's like, how do I get this fire table to work? You turn the dial.
0: Yes.
1: They give you the charcoal for your own personal grill.
0: Right.
1: They give you the firewood in a nice bundle right by the firewood.
0: Yep.
1: So you're experiencing all that lakeside cabin feel.
0: Without having to prepare for
1: Without
0: it.
1: Without thinking. Yeah, there's no thinking with it.
0: Right.
1: By the way, I have to say, these tree houses, KalahariResorts.com, check them out. All different. 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You saw them on TV.
0: Yeah.
1: These are the people that
0: I
1: built
0: know.
1: These with collaborating with the Kalahari.
0: And, you know, you can tell that they're so well made. And this has always been on my list, Reed, to do something like the treehouse thing. So when we were invited there with the kids, I was like, we are so in. I love going to the Dells. We love going to the Dells, but I do like a moment to kind of get away. And this is the perfect place to do it. You can literally have a campfire and then the next morning wake up and take the kids to the water park. Mm-hmm. To me, it's the best of both worlds. So you guys should check it out.
1: Yeah, again, KalahariResorts.com.
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0: Hey, it's Reed and Chelsea with you. Chelsea getting hit by the allergies here. Not even June 1st yet.
1: I say this is like a bonus weekend in May because normally the last weekend of May is Memorial. So I think the allergies are a little early this year. If you do look outside, there is a lot of green pollen flying around.
0: Is that what gets you?
1: Yes, that's the stuff.
0: I have had this, you know, you wake up in the morning and you just feel it. But
1: yes.
0: Not really much sneezing or anything like that. But I don't think I'm sick. It's just this, it hits me a little bit different than you. But yeah, you've already been taking some of the allergy meds. And we always say, you know, you look forward

0: time of year, mm-hmm. and you forget every year the allergy struggle.
1: Yeah.
0: Which is good. But then when it does hit you, you're struggling with it. So hopefully right. if you're dealing with it, this is going to go through, what, 4th of July?
1: Yes.
0: Would you say that's typically what ends up happening?
1: Literally the reason why we didn't get married in June.
0: Would you have preferred a June wedding if allergies weren't a factor? Because it was a hot July day.
1: Yeah, I actually would have.
0: Yeah. Yeah, I get it. But no, you don't want to be sitting there either all medicined up or just stuff running down your face.
1: Yeah. Even with the medicine, though, it only can tamp it down so much. It's at this time of year, you see the trees. It's just a big green thing that blows by. And you can
0: if you're on the golf course and you just see it just go.

0: can
1: tamp it down so much. It's at this time of year, it's you see the trees, it's just a big green thing that blows by, and you can
0: if you're on the golf course and you just see it just going across the fairway,
1: yep,
0: like that's the stuff.
1: Yep, that's it right there.

0: Hey, it's Reed and Chelsea. Reed, I know it's our job, but I have to tell you, I missed this. I missed this on Monday night. So it was the American Music Awards. On Monday night?
1: The AMAs?
0: Yes. On Memorial Day, I don't ever remember.
1: I'm honestly, at the end of Memorial Day weekend,
0: right,
1: I'm not paying that much attention.
0: I know. And I feel like most people aren't, you know, coming home from camping or whatever they were doing.
1: I mean, maybe there's a big tired audience who just wants to sit there and watch it. Maybe.
0: I don't know. But it'll be interesting to see, you know, the ratings and things, because I feel like I was not the only one that,
1: I saw stuff on it.
0: Missed it.
1: Yeah, I saw stuff on it yesterday.
0: Right.
1: But yeah, I had no idea Monday that there was any award show. Because yeah, we just had the, what the heck did we have the previous weekend?
0: Country Music Awards.
1: Is that what it was? Gosh, it's hard for me to keep all of it honestly straight.
0: I know it was on Prime
1: Ella
0: Video.
1: Langley dominated. So. Cody Johnson. Okay. So anyway, was there something of significance that caught your eye?
0: Yeah, just the fact that it was on Memorial Day.
1: Oh.
0: That's really what it was. I was just like...
1: I saw the Hollywood stuff that's what? Like the biggest hit and misses of the AMAs.
0: Okay, well, I don't know. I need to catch myself up, or maybe not catch myself up. But
1: honestly, I just, unless it's a country show, I'm just not as into award shows.
0: Okay.
1: As I watched the Oscars as a kid, right? Like the movies and stuff. Now I've never heard of those movies. You know, Mario's not going to win anything. That's the one I went and took Grant to that we loved. Oh. Yeah, that's not going to win anything. So I'm just like, I don't know what the essence of water or whatever. I don't know what this is.
0: Okay.
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0: Chelsea along with you. Chelsea, last week we got to experience something we have never experienced before.
1: Yes.
0: Something that we got to bring the kids with. The Kalahari in Wisconsin Dells built these tree houses. Now, these are not your average tree houses.
1: No.
0: These are incredibly beautiful houses, little homes.
1: Lake Delton.
0: And they invited you, me, and the kids to come stay for a night and experience what it was and talk about what we got to do. And we were like, yeah, we would love to do it.
1: So luxurious, so kid friendly. We posted a video on social, and there was a special place upstairs where the kids could sleep, and just so beautiful on Lake Delton. So well made, and I just loved how rustic it was. It was totally up my alley. Reed.
0: Yeah, I mean, you have the trees coming up through your own private deck.
1: Yes.
0: You have your own.

0: fire pit down by the lake.
1: Yes.
0: You have your own personal grill. They provide you with the charcoal. They provide you with the firewood.
1: Mm-hmm.
0: The treehouse itself, ours, they're all different, by the way.
1: Yes, not.
0: Yes.
1: One of them is the same. So if you're like, oh, we want, you know, to stay in a bunch of them, you can try every different layout.
0: Yeah.
1: Which is so cool.
0: One has like a slide that comes
1: yes.
0: down. But it's all on Lake Delton. The views are so picturesque. And you really, if you could go to our socials, if you're curious on what does this look like,
1: yes.
0: spiral staircase up to a loft that the kids just went nuts for. There's a bedroom downstairs for the adults.
1: Yes.
0: You have your own fire table in addition to your fire pit up on the deck, a screened-in
1: yeah.
0: porch to have dinner.
1: Yes.
0: I mean, roasting marshmallows, and you're out on the lake. The way they positioned these two, you noticed this, Chelsea.
1: Yeah, they did
0: you
1: a great job.
0: You have privacy.
1: Yes.
0: You know, you have these tree houses, but they position them so you're not right up on someone's deck.
1: Yep.
0: Everything's turned a certain way.
1: Yes.
0: So check it out on our socials because it is an experience that the kids just went nuts for. And if you are curious to book it yourself, KalahariResorts.com. That's where you want to start.
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3: Coming off the warmest day of the year yesterday across southeastern Wisconsin, we're in store for a bit of a temperature turnaround with the northeast wind off Lake Michigan. Highs today in the 60s and 70s along the lake, upper 70s inland. We'll see plenty of sunshine with some clouds around and also a slight chance for a few isolated storms by the late afternoon and evening. Most areas stay dry. Overnight, we'll see a gusty northeasterly wind that'll bring more of a chill. Lows in the lower 50s. Then on Thursday, a bit cooler, high of 66 lakeside, 70 inland. With your WeatherWatch 12 forecast, I'm meteorologist Jason Dunning.

0: country music news. Let's talk Ella Langley, who everybody likes. Everywhere we go, people talk about how great she is. And her lock on the Billboard charts continues as she occupies, believe it or not, the top three spots on the Hot Country Songs chart. Not only that, she's done it for an entire month now. So for the fourth week, Choosing Texas, number one, followed by the radio single Be Her at number two, and her duet with Morgan Wallen, I Can't Love You Anymore, at number three. The only time that's ever been done before is 2024, when Beyonce reigned in the top three spots for a single week with tracks from Cowboy Carter. Now, Drake takes over the top spot in the all-genre Hot 100, so that interrupts Ella's 10-week non-consecutive run, at least for now. Don't be surprised if she gets back up to number one soon.
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1: Here are your headlines. The Dodge County Sheriff's Office is warning Lamira residents after a recent string of overnight thefts from unlocked vehicles, along with stolen bikes later found abandoned. Deputies are urging residents to lock vehicles, secure bikes, and remove valuables, including keys, cash, and firearms. A 22-year-old Fond du Lac County woman has been sentenced to 35 years in prison for the death of 33-year-old Ashley Callow of West Bend. Prosecutors say Annika Trudell planned a robbery during what was supposed to be a drug deal. Callow was found fatally injured in a crash vehicle with her 3-year-old child in the back seat. The federal kidnapping case involving a pregnant Beaver Dam teenager is delayed again. Gary Day's trial in Arkansas is now scheduled for August, with a possible plea hearing set for July. Oshkosh police say a 42-year-old man is jailed after allegedly giving a handgun to a teenage boy. Officers recovered 3 stolen firearms and say multiple charges are expected. And lastly, 3 men accused in an international burglary ring targeting professional athletes, including Milwaukee Buck Bobby Portis, have been arrested in Argentina and are awaiting extradition to the U.S. And those are your headlines for Wednesday, May 27th.

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1: Hey, folks, this is Eric Church.
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0: She's Chelsea Amreed. So, as we know, Yellowstone's such a popular series, and they've got the spinoff now.
1: Oh.
0: Dutton Ranch. And it's the spinoff of this. Well, here's the thing. One of the actors told the Kelly Clarkson show that over an 8-month shoot, they caught around 3,400 rattlesnakes on the Dutton Ranch set in Texas, including 40 to 50 at a single mining shaft location planned for a night shoot.
1: Oh my gosh.
0: One such location was so overrun with rattlesnakes that they initially had to abandon plans to film there at night because of the number of snakes they found.
1: Mm.
0: The Yellowstone franchise routinely brings in snake experts and multiple wranglers to clear sets and relocate the reptiles away from cast and crew. They described running through fields in stiletto heels. This is Kelly Riley, who's, I forget her character's name.
1: Okay.
0: But yeah, she's relying on about 6 snake wranglers on set to have gotten all the snakes out of the vicinity before the cameras rolled. So these actors and actresses, like a lot of people, like cushy job, really easy. Some of it is more intense than you'd realize. How would you feel, Chels, if you were wandering into an old mining shaft hoping that all these snake wranglers got all the rattlesnakes?
1: Aren't they just going to find their way back home, these snakes?
0: Oh, yeah. They're not trying to clear them out permanently. They're just, they got to get the shoot done, and then they'll, I'm sure, find their
1: way back. I'm not going to lie. It freaks me out.
0: Yeah, wouldn't that give you the willies?
1: Yeah.
0: Especially in their night shoots, Chels.
1: Yeah.
0: That's the part, too.
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0: There's Chelsea. I'm Reed. Okay, Chelsea. So, how did everybody do yesterday? I thought it was an easier Tuesday.
1: Yeah.
0: Coming out of Memorial Day than a typical Tuesday out of Memorial Day. And I say that because it was really hot. Feels like full on summer.
1: Yes.
0: And it only being May 26th yesterday, I just sort of felt like, you know, you've called this a bonus, sort of a weekend.
1: Yeah.
0: That we have coming up.
1: Mm-hmm.
0: And I'll tell you how I knew it was an easier Tuesday. Our daughter was a peach. You come out of a three-day week, you come out of any weekend, but you come out of a three-day weekend, she's a little miss thing. I mean, it's attitude, not going to get up,
1: right.
0: Crowbar to get her out of bed. Our son, pretty consistent.
1: Yeah, he is.
0: His attitude is, what are you going to do? You going to fight it? Like, what are you going to do? She's like, yes, I'll fight it.
1: Till the end.
0: Till the end. Yesterday, she was very pleasant.
1: Yeah.
0: Never know what I'm going to get walking into her room to wake her up. She was great. So did you feel like yesterday was just kind of an easier Tuesday out of the holiday weekend?
1: I did, and I don't know why.
0: I woke up.
1: Maybe the weather.
0: I woke up tired. But as the day went on, it just felt, and now here we are with Wednesday. So it's going to go quick.

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4: Best country weather. Coming off the warmest day of the year yesterday across southeastern Wisconsin, we're in store for a bit of a temperature turnaround with the northeast wind off Lake Michigan. Highs today in the 60s and 70s along the lake, upper 70s inland. We'll see plenty of sunshine with some clouds around and also a slight chance for a few isolated storms by the late afternoon and evening. Most areas stay dry. Overnight, we'll see a gusty northeasterly wind that'll bring

0: it's Chelsea. He's Reed. Reed, there were a lot of graduations, high school graduations over the weekend.
1: And now that's early, isn't it?
0: I don't know.
1: Why do I feel like we didn't get out of school till June 10th?
0: It's true, we didn't.
1: Every year.
0: Well, kids, I think we graduated like June 2nd or something like that.
1: Okay. I remember one year we had a lot of snow days. I don't think our last day was till June 12th.
0: Really, Reed? I don't remember that.
1: I'm pretty certain.
0: No.
1: And that's like 3 weeks before the 4th of July. You talk about a quick summer. Anyway, hope everybody had a great weekend weather-wise. Hopefully that was awesome.
0: I saw this video post on social. It's from Fox News. But there was this graduation ceremony in Franklin, Tennessee. It kind of is controversial now because the event was held outdoors. And it is literally, in this video, you can see it, is pouring rain. These poor kids are out there in their cap and gown getting their diploma.
1: Soaking wet.
0: Their heavy rain, storms were coming through, families in the stands that are drenched, and now parents are upset about, this was the celebration for their kids. And how can that be safe to have people out there if there's storms going on? So, but I don't know. Here's the flip side of it. Then the other side is, you feel for these schools that have them outside and they like literally cross their fingers because all the people can't fit in the gym.
1: Right.
0: So I don't know if you do two graduations, if your last name is A through M and F through Z or what, but I feel for those kids.
1: We had a limit of how many people we could bring to our high school graduation.
0: Yes, we did.
1: And it was inside the gym. Now, sometimes those gyms can get real, real thick. The air can get real, real thick in there. But I think ours was good. But I've said it, I feel like, too much lately. But for college at the UW, it was Camp Randall. And it was snowing in May.
0: Yeah. And
1: I'm not kidding. I'm not exaggerating. Chelsea was there.
0: I was.
1: So, but I'll tell you, I think I take snow over rain and wind.
0: Okay.
1: Rain and wind is miserable.
0: So, but I will tell you, Reed, that now the place that we graduated from, because Reed and I went to the same high school.
1: Are they outside now?
0: It is.
1: I don't know. That's a risky May, early June situation.
0: Yeah.
1: But it's like you and I, we weren't going to get married outside. That was not going to happen.
0: No.
1: And you and I are both on the same page of that's a risky situation. If it goes great, it's gorgeous. Mm-hmm. I've been to outdoor weddings. Fantastic. I've also been to outdoor weddings where it's hotter than a biscuit. And, the groom's wearing like an ice pack vest around him to try and not, he's already sweating. On any day, like a wedding day, let alone when it's that hot. So,
0: were you sweating, Rian?
1: Was I sweating? I think I was okay. I was pretty confident. I thought you'd say I do. Yeah, I was pretty confident you weren't going to run.
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0: shoes.
1: She's Chelsea Reed. So the Kalahari and Wisconsin Dells invited us to go stay in their treehouse adventures.
0: Yes.
1: And we got our own treehouse for a night last week. We had an absolutely magical time.
0: Yes.
1: You've got to go to KalahariResorts.com to see what this is all about. And our socials, we put a video together.
0: Yeah.
1: Grant Brielle had such an amazing time.
0: Reed, I do want to talk about if you want to do the Dells thing, but you want to have the peace and serenity and kind of relax, that's what this provided. It's on Lake Delton. It's super serene, peaceful, beautiful. But then you are part of the Kalahari Resort. So you have access to the water park, to those sorts of things, which the kids did take advantage of. So I just love that, you know, the tree houses is a way to get away from it.
1: Mm-hmm.
0: And then, but you're still connected.
1: Yeah, we went to the water park. We did 6 hours the next day. I mean, the kids had a blast. We were going to go for like three.
0: Yeah.
1: We had lunch there at the Kalahari in the water park, and we went another three.
0: Right.
1: The treehouse, though, is right next to Daylene's, which is the brand new supper club. And I'm telling you, this is going to become one of the go-to supper clubs in the region, if not the state.
0: Yes.
1: Chelsea, you were blown away. And
0: I
1: you
0: was.
1: Said, our anniversary is in July. And you're like, we're coming here.
0: We are. I love eating on the lake like that.
1: Yeah.
0: And they did such a good job. Between the outdoor furniture, there's obviously places for indoor. That is just gorgeous.
1: Oh, the bar, the whole bar thing, and that's part of our video on socials.
0: Yeah.
1: It's incredible.
0: And, you know, on the outside, you can eat dinner outside. They have fire tables outside. It's just so peaceful, and it's literally a walk away from the treehouse. So if you're staying there, you can come over, have a couple cocktails, and head back to the treehouse. They really designed everything, whether it was the treehouse or Daylene's, just so well. That's what the Kalahari does.
1: Yeah, they do. No, everything is so easy. It makes sense. You know, you check in at this kiosk inside of Daylene's. You can then drive or just walk over to your treehouse. It was all designed with that user experience in mind, that it was our first time going to Daylene's that is brand new.
0: Yes.
1: Obviously, the treehouse is brand new.
0: Yep.
1: But it was easy.
0: Yes.
1: I mean, you and I were never wandering around like, now what do? We knew exactly because it's just obvious.
0: Yep.
1: The way they created it. Go online, again, KalahariResorts.com. Check out our video on socials to see what we're talking about.
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0: There's Chelsea Reed. Let's go to this Chelsea. I didn't know that teams did this in the NFL, but they released the NFL team schedules. We talked about that. Oh. But what I didn't know is every NFL team each spring does a really creative video that announces their next season's schedule. And the video usually has like a pop culture reference or a comedic theme. A lot of like, we're really great kind of ribbing. Like the Packers will kind of rib at the Bears and the Bears will take shots at the Packers.
1: Okay.
0: Well, the Cardinals were, from this article that I was reading from Jacobs Media, it was talking about how the Cardinals were skewered for its AI elements. And it got fewer than 500 likes when this article was written. On the other hand, the Packers posted a video showing their handmade models, sets that they used in creation of their video. Super popular.
1: Mm.
0: And the article was talking about how, well, we're using AI.
1: Yeah.
0: And it's funny, they do these studies and they're like, what do you think of AI? Now, not really sure I like it. Do you use AI? Yes, every day. So we're using AI, but we're very, very skeptical of it. And in a creative space, people do not like if humans are getting replaced from this.
1: Mm-hmm.
0: So I thought, hey, Packers, one of the more popular videos, kind of old school.
1: Yes.
0: The Cardinals, which is an organization, doesn't seem like they can do really anything right. They got just blasted for all the AI elements that they have in this. When we get to a place, though, where you can't tell what's AI, will all of this just sort of go away? Because that's going to be the part where...
1: I think... I don't know.
0: I'm not criticizing, by the way, the Cardinals. I just thought it was interesting that, yeah, people online were like, I mean, they ripped them.
1: Okay.
0: So, but the Packers, I don't know. It's a lot of Packers fans, though, too. I mean, how many Cardinals? Like, have you met a Cardinal, like a genuine Cardinals fan?
1: I have not.
0: No, they're all moved down to Phoenix where it's warm. They're not really, you know, they're fans of other teams.
1: Okay.

0: Hey, it's Reed and Chelsea. Reed, this is going to be interesting to get your opinion on this one. So, a cruise line has come out and said that there is exclusive places for eating in the dining room. No buffet items should be taken back to the room. You will get a fine of close to $70 for taking buffet food back to your cabin.
1: Whoa.
0: As a cleaning fee. Now, I was just like, what do you mean cleaning fee? They're just kind of saying, like, you know, the people in the cleaning the rooms are not really trained to be working with dishes and stuff. Mm-hmm. So, as you can imagine, there was a lot of people that were like, what in the world? People, you know, bring back breakfast for their wife in bed or whatever they're doing like that.
1: I think you look at some of those situations as, you know, I can kind of do what I want. I paid for this. I can kind of do what I want. But yeah, there are rules. I can't blame the staff for not wanting to deal with some of that.
0: Yeah.
1: It just depends on how available food is, though. If it's available all the time, I don't really know what you're complaining about. But yeah, I can see why people would be frustrated. Sometimes there are these rules, though. We're just having this conversation with your sister. I'm not going to get specific because I don't want anyone to, you know, to feel like we're talking about them. But they were at this thing that was pretty cool, but they were a little strict on some of the rules with, like, can kids be in this area and this and that.
0: Sure.
1: And you just sort of sit there and go, man, that's because they were the only ones really there at the time.
0: Yeah.
1: But you also understand that, like, they got a manager who,
0: right,
1: if they see them letting something happen, right, you know, they could, right, get fired. So yep. it's always the balance. I try to give hospitality people the benefit of the doubt, especially Chelsea, since you were in that business for so long. Like, it's tough. It's not easy.
0: Someone said, you know, they see just all these dishes outside of someone's door.
1: Yeah, it stinks.
0: And it's like a hazard and it stinks.
1: And smells bad.
0: So this person's like, you know, the rest of everybody ruins it for the people that actually take the dishes back. But they're like, I always, you know, if we take food to our room, we'll take the dishes back, you know, at the next meal or whatever. And it is true. It's like, don't let the dishes just pile up and get gross.
1: It's the way it goes. Yeah, it's one spoils it for everybody.
0: Yep.
1: It's Clay. It goes back to grade school.
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1: Coming up, the warmest day of the year yesterday across southeastern Wisconsin. We're in store for a bit of a temperature turnaround with the northeast wind off Lake Michigan. Highs today in the 60s and 70s along the lake, upper 70s inland. We'll see plenty of sunshine with some clouds around and also a slight chance for a few isolated storms by the late afternoon and evening. Most areas stay dry. Overnight, we'll see a gusty northeasterly wind that'll bring more of a chill. Lows in the lower 50s. Then on Thursday, a bit cooler, high of 66 lakeside, 70 inland. With your WeatherWatch 12 forecast, I'm meteorologist Jason Dunning.

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5: Just like your favorite milk and cheese, we're made in Wisconsin, too.

What up? It's Ritter. Hey, a woman recently found her mom's Walmart receipt from 2006 and is starting to blow up online. You can guess why. 79 grocery items cost just $161. Okay, listen to this. A Capri Suns were under $2. Box of cereal was $1.86. About the only thing on there that's still relatively close was a bag of potatoes. It was like $3.75 instead of like four something it is now. I mean, it's insane. If you want to know just how much things have blown up, 20 years, whew.

0: Y'all, we were absolutely made for this life. It's Ritter. A new survey says over half of Americans are officially cheese obsessed. Honestly, I'm just suspicious of the other half.
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0: What up? It's Ritter. So new research says 52% of Americans call themselves cheese obsessed. Obviously, Wisconsin leads the nation in cheese enthusiasm. I feel like it's got to be about 95% here. As far as favorite kinds of cheese, though, I think it's pretty obvious. Cheddar, number one. Mozzarella behind it, probably just because of pizzas. But come on. You can't tell me a little Gouda isn't so Gouda. Or how about some Gorgonzola? A little stanky cheese. I mean, let's be real. We love cheese so much in Wisconsin, we even put it in our brats. I mean, we would do beer, but that just seems a little too weird.
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0: She felt the stash, y'all. That's what Carly Pierce says about filming their recent video. Her and Riley Green. 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And she says she needed a little champagne to get in the spirit. Well, we're going to talk about it coming up.
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0: It's Ritter. So Carly Pierce and Riley Green have a new steamy music video that's, got people talking. She says, though, it was a little more awkward than people think because, she needed to have some champagne and...
1: Like, our first scene when you're watching the video, like, when our faces are, like, right here singing to each other. And, you know, I know Riley. Like, he's my friend. We're friendly, whatever. But, like, not like that. They were like, okay, guys, it's like, you know, noon on like a Tuesday. They're like, all right, we're going to start with this. And they're like, get in there. And I was like, I need a bottle of champagne right now.
0: I mean, be honest. What would your reaction have been had you been Carly Pierce? Fellas, I'm talking to you too.
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9: This afternoon, expect sunny conditions and a high near 83, accompanied by a gentle northeast breeze between 5 to 10 miles per hour. Tonight, we may see a few showers and thunderstorms before 8 p.m., then mostly clear conditions with a low around 50. Tomorrow, the sun continues to shine with a high near 71. Clear skies persist into tomorrow night with a low around 47. As we head into Friday, anticipate sunny weather and temperatures climbing to the mid-80s.

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0: Well, apparently you can now go 190 while silently judging people environmentally. It's Ritter. Ferrari has officially unveiled its first electric vehicle called the Luce. L-U-C-E. 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And the cost of this thing, I don't think you want to know. Let's just say it costs more than most houses in Wisconsin.
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0: 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Like, if it's even a mental thing that we put it in our head, because, I don't know, the weather lately feels pretty summer. And then today is National Flip-Flop and National Sunscreen Day. Very summery things, I'm just saying.
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0: can't believe it's almost World Cup time. What's up, y'all? It's Ritter. There is, though, an interesting development involving one of the World Cup teams and a quarantine forum. Yeah, we're going to talk about it. Hang on.
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4: This afternoon, expect sunny conditions and a high near 83, accompanied by a gentle northeast breeze between 5 to 10 miles per hour. Tonight, we may

see a few showers and thunderstorms before 8 p.m., then mostly clear conditions with a low around 50. Tomorrow, the sun continues to shine with a high near 71. Clear skies persist into tomorrow night with a low around 47. As we head into Friday, anticipate sunny weather and temperatures climbing to the mid-80s.

0: All right, so we're now less than a month away from the World Cup kicking off right here in the States, Canada, Mexico. We're kind of like three hosting. But U.S. officials now are requiring the nation of Congo's soccer team to isolate for 21 days in Belgium before they come over for the World Cup because of the Ebola outbreak in parts of Africa. In fact, actually, the team is getting a special exemption to enter the U.S. And I don't know about you, but I am super stoked for the World Cup. We'll be watching most of, if not all, of the matches.
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0: All right, it's Ritter. So tell me, if you find a receipt somewhere, like you're like, what is that? Do you look at it, right? Or you just throw it away? Because someone did that recently, and wait till you hear what a box of cereal used to cost. And no, it wasn't during the Great Depression.
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0: What up? It's Ritter. Hey, a woman recently found her mom's Walmart receipt from 2006 and is starting to blow up online. You can guess why. 79 grocery items cost just $161. Okay, listen to this. A Capri Suns were under $2. Box of cereal was $1.86. About the only thing on there that's still relatively close was a bag of potatoes. It was like $3.75 instead of like four something it is now. I mean, it's insane. If you want to know just how much things have blown up, 20 years, whew.
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2: This afternoon, expect sunny conditions and a high near 83, accompanied by a gentle northeast breeze between 5 to 10 miles per hour. Tonight, we may see a few showers and thunderstorms before 8 p.m., then mostly clear conditions with a low around 50. Tomorrow, the sun continues to shine with a high near 71. Clear skies persist into tomorrow night with a low around 47. As we head into Friday, anticipate sunny weather and temperatures climbing to the mid-80s.
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0: I know I always called 2025 like the year of the collab, but it just has not stopped. What's up? It's Ritter. The latest I'm seeing is Maruchan Ramen, or Maruchan, however you want to say it. My kid, by the way, he doesn't call them ramen noodles like most people. He's like, Dad, can I have some Maruchan? Anyway, they just did a collab with Cheetos, and obviously it's Flamin' Hot Ramen. Now, we can thank TikTok for this, as people were dumping Flamin' Hot Cheetos into ramen, so Maruchan was like, hey, we should do this. So, yeah, if you're into Flamin' Hot and you're into ramen, you know, just saying. 2 a.m. bad decision could be real good for you.
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0: Burge, Burge, 92.5 Buzz Country. I'm Steph Peters. Are you driving less of a fast speed because you're trying to save some money at the gas pump? Or is it because the Wisconsin State Patrol Air Support Unit is monitoring traffic from the air to spot speeding and aggressive driving? That started yesterday. It's going to run the rest of this week. Scheduled aerial enforcement will focus on specific stretches of I-39, 94, 43, all the hot spots, right? So just drive safe and stop speeding ridiculous speeds. My husband even noticed a lot of the drivers that would go super fast, you know, over 80 miles an hour on the interstate or Beltline in Madison, are not going as fast. He thought it was because of the gas. I think it's because of the state patrol watching us from the sky. If you want more information, it's actually right there on the state patrol website. 2 minutes away from Luke Bryan and Megan Maroney and Blake Shelton, 92.5 Buzz Country.
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I'm Steph Peters, talking about camping. And after we got back this past weekend, I went to the laundromat with all of our

0: dirty laundry, and all of our sleeping bags. And then I realized, wait a minute, when was the last time we ever washed our sleeping bags? I was joking around with a friend about that yesterday, and they said, wait, are we supposed to wash our sleeping bags? Oh, man, the laundromat was so much faster, though. Let me tell you, I spent, what, $20 in quarters and got it all done within an hour. 2 minutes away from Thomas Rhett, Brad Paisley, and Jason Aldean, 92.5 Buzz Country.
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0: 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Steph's Frugal Files. Free fishing weekend, June 6th and 7th. 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So again, June 6th and 7th. Just a way of the Wisconsin Department of Natural Resources encouraging you to get out and participate. 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All other fishing regulations, including bag size, size limits, etc., remain in effect, though. More information, if you're curious about any of this, go to the Wisconsin DNR website. Again, that'll be June 6th and 7th, the free fishing weekend. Hopefully the weather plays nice. How is it looking for this weekend? Let's get you updated in just 90 seconds with our weather forecast. 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
3: This afternoon, expect sunny conditions and a high near 83, accompanied by a gentle northeast breeze between 5 to 10 miles per hour. Tonight, we may see a few showers and thunderstorms before 8 p.m., then mostly clear conditions with a low around 50. Tomorrow, the sun continues to shine with a high near 71. Clear skies persist into tomorrow night with a low around 47. As we head into Friday, anticipate sunny weather and temperatures climbing to the mid-80s.

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Michael Ray, 92.5 Buzz Country. Just a few weeks away from another breakfast on the farm. You know, June Dairy Month kicks off, obviously, on Monday. And in support of that, Breakfast on the Farm. Every county has one. Here's another one you can get on your calendar. Take out Dad to Father's Day weekend in Watertown. It's the McFarlandale Dairy. They actually host it 2 days on June 20th and the 21st, along with the huge breakfast. They'll have a raffle going on, and it's their only fundraiser for the year, with proceeds supporting local youth scholarships, community projects. More on Facebook on their page. It's called Watertown Agribusiness Club Dairy Breakfast 2026.

0: Just look up Watertown Breakfast on the Farm. 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

day, Potts Farm was a place to go. Load a truck up, hit the dirt road. 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King and the Can and the Marlboro Man. Jack and Jim were a few good men. 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Watch your mouth. 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I'm tired of talking, man. Y'all ain't listening. Them old

0: Ella Langley, Be Her, a song co-written by Hardy, who says the song basically wrote itself approximately 30 minutes during their writing session. So congrats, Hardy and Ella Langley, on another hit country song, 92.5 Buzz Country. How is our hot weather forecast going to continue playing out this week into the weekend? Let's get you updated here in just 90 seconds. 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
3: Tonight, expect a few showers and possible thunderstorms before 7 p.m., then partly cloudy conditions with a low of 51. A gentle northeast breeze will be around 10 miles per hour. Tomorrow, the sun will shine brightly with a high near 71 and a light northeast wind. Tomorrow night, clear conditions prevail with a low around 46. Friday brings more sunshine with temperatures soaring to 82. Saturday remains sunny with a high near 76 and a light east wind.

John Morgan, Kid Myself, 92.5 Buzz Country. I'm Steph Peters. Before I head out, it's Steph's smile of the day. Well, my kids are bringing home their yearbooks. You know what I'm going to ask you? Where is your yearbook? I'm sure it's in some box way in the basement. Now is the time. Get it out. Look through that yearbook. Oh my goodness. The memories just start come flooding back. I got such a smile seeing some of the yearbook photos. There we are wearing our togas during Spirit Week. I was wearing a Teenage Mutant Ninja Turtle bedding as my toga. I was cool. 2 minutes away from Riley Green to Luke Combs and hanging out with Mitch Morgan, 92.5 Buzz Country.

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0: Post Malone, Luke Combs, I'm the guy for that. 92.5 Buzz Country. Hello once again. It's me, Mitch Morgan, here on Wednesday already, 27th of May. See who's celebrating birthdays today. You know, famous people. Todd Bridges is 61. You know him mostly from Different Strokes. Lee Merriweather is 91, one of the three cat women on the Batman TV shows. She was the only one in the movie version of the old school TV movie. On the actual series on TV, it was Julie Newmar and Eartha Kitt as Catwoman. Catwoman. And then we got Lou Gossett Jr. born on this day. Henry Kissinger born on this date. Former Secretary of State under President Nixon and President Ford. Christopher Lee born on this date. Back in the 1950s, he was like one of the big heroes of horror. And also Vincent Price, speaking of horror, born on this date back in 1911. Undisputed master of horror. Let's see, it's National Flip-Flop Day today. Is it proper to wear flip-flops in church? Now, this is a question. Well, as far as I'm concerned, I lived in Florida. And yeah, they do wear flip-flops in church in Florida. In fact, you're lucky if these people wear any clothes at all, but sort of casual down there, if you know what I mean. 25 days away until Father's Day and 38 days from the 4th of July. And happy birthday to America as we turn 250 years old.
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0: 92.5 Buzz Country. There's Miranda Lambert over you. She's got a new album coming out here, and there's a song on there called Horses and Divorces. And I can tell you, horses can cause divorces. They usually do. But anyway, let me mention this here on Buzz Country. Speaking of that, a study found young women are almost as prone to road rage as young men. Study finds that female drivers are nearly as likely to tailgate, yell abusive language, shake their fists, blast their horns, and cut in front of other drivers. So young women prone to road rage. Yeah, I know this is true. Last two times I got flipped off, it was both women. And one time I got the double flip off, which means she had to take her both hands off the wheel to do this to me. And I'm thinking, I don't know what I did, but it must have been something really nasty. Nasty. Oh. All right, let's take the break here. And then we got John Party Music and Morgan Wallen next on Buzz Country.
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0: There is Cody Johnson, who just won Entertainer of the Year at the Academy of Country Music Awards. You'll hear a lot from that guy coming up in the years. They say he's kind of like a young George Strait. I don't really see it that way, but yeah, he's got the goods there. There's The Fall on Buzz Country with a look at our country date book, things that happened on this date in country music history. 1939, Don Williams was born in Texas. He was an inductee into the Country Music Hall of Fame, had 17 number one hits. I'm trying to think, you being a younger person and all, would remember this guy. Good Old Boys Like Me, Some Broken Hearts Never End, Living on Tulsa Time, things like that. Anyway, he was at the Riverside Theater here a number of years ago, and I was the MC. You know how they send the DJ out before the show and everything, and then crowd goes, "No, get him off! I paid $200. Get this guy off the stage." You know what I'm talking about there. Believe me, I know. Anyway, I'm backstage waiting to do this. And a guy comes over. He's the tour manager. He goes, "You the jock?" And I said, "Yes, I'm here to do that. Thanks for the respect." He goes, "Okay, go out there. Whatever you say, don't call him the gentle giant. He hates that." "Oh, all right, thanks. It's going to be a perfect evening here." Anyway, he was the gentle giant, and he passed away at the age of 78 in 2017. Let's go ahead and, do a little bit of a break here. And speaking of concerts, we got a little ramp-up of the Wisconsin State Fair, and then we'll be back into music with Russell Dickerson and Thompson Square with "Are You Gonna Kiss Me or Not?"
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5: Tonight, expect a few showers and possible thunderstorms before 7 p.m., then partly cloudy conditions with a low of 51. A gentle northeast breeze will be around 10 miles per hour. Tomorrow, the sun will shine brightly with a high near 71 and a light northeast wind. Tomorrow night, clear conditions prevail with a low around 46. Friday brings more sunshine with temperatures soaring to 82. Saturday remains sunny with a high near 76 and a light

0: There is Dasha heading to Austin. I'll tell you where we are heading. Jefferson County, coming up June 6th. It's the Coots Dairy in Jefferson. They're going to do their farm breakfast, dairy breakfast with the Jones sausage, ice cream, Sunday bar. There will be a trolley farm tours and kids activities too. So all the guests park over at the Jefferson Middle School, and then there's a shuttle over to the farm. Tickets must be purchased in advance. It's going to be a big time coming up on June 6th at Coots Dairy Farm, K-U-T-Z. I always liked doing these June Dairy Month breakfasts out in the farm, because I volunteer for them. We get to do the radio broadcast. It's fun being out there, being outside, talking to everybody and farm animals all over the place. And you get a free breakfast. Yeah, the DJ gets free. And believe me, DJs will do just about anything for free food. It's almost like they didn't pay us very much or anything. All right, we'll go ahead and take our break and be right back with Luke Combs, Sleepless in a Hotel Room on Buzz Country.
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0: Ooh, baby, there's a Zach Brown Band and Tie up on 92.5 Buzz Country, just about 5 o'clock. And let's take a look at a couple things that happened on this date in history. 85 years ago, back in 1941, the British sank the Bismarck, taking down 2,000 Germans in World War II. And then on this date, in 1937, Golden Gate Bridge opened in California, a link between San Francisco and Marin County. And then there's this, 69 years ago, 1957, That'll Be the Day by Buddy Holly was released. It was his only number one hit. Song was covered by Linda Ronstadt back in the 70s. That'll Be the Day That I Die. And then the last one on the list here, 49 years ago, 1977, Smokey and the Bandit was released, starring Burt Reynolds as the Bandit. And then the legendary Jackie Gleason was the sheriff there. I don't know if you remember Jackie Gleason. You probably remember him from, that movie, but he was a pretty big deal and lived down in Miami Beach, Florida. And a little story here. I have a DJ friend of mine lived in Miami Beach, and when he was a kid, he would go trick-or-treating at Jackie Gleason's house down there. And Jackie Gleason would sit down at the end of his driveway and give away the kids. He would give them silver dollars, these big coins, which got to be worth a fortune now. Jackie Gleason, always taking care of the little kids. As we take our break, I'll be right back with Justin Moore and Thomas Rhett with those life changes.
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Luke Bryan, hunting, fishing, and love, and every day on 92.5 Buzz Country. Okay, moms, dads, what age do the kids get a cell phone, get their smartphone? Well, looking at what's going on out there, all the activities and everything, they are saying now the first smartphone can be

0: well, when do you do that? Well, they say here about the ages between 11 and 12 years old. That's what most people are agreeing when the kids should get a cell phone. Parents, you know, sometimes try and hold out until high school, but they say the logistics of, you know, middle school sports, after school pickups, blows up that timeline, because then the kids have after school activities, you know, and then not to mention dance lessons and music lessons, all that kind of thing. So they say around between 11 and 12. So we can keep track of them and they can keep track of us, the cell phone thing. Taking a break, coming right back with Cody Johnson and Morgan Wallen.
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0: Langley, choose in Texas. Very, very hooky, hooky, hooky. 92.5 Buzz Country. Let's see what's going on here. Well, Lauren Elena has revealed plans for the Stages Tour this fall. The Stages Tour. It starts October 1st here in Milwaukee and then wraps up November 12th in Nashville with a show at the Ryman Auditorium. Tickets for those shows go on sale coming up on Friday, May 29th. And then looking back to 2002 when Tim McGraw told his band that if his album Tim McGraw and the Dance Hall Doctors sold more than 500,000 copies in its release first week, he would treat them to new Harley-Davidson motorcycles and vintage cars. Well, that album did sell 600,000 copies in the first week, and then right after that, during the month of December, Tim kept his word, giving two members of his band new Harleys and the other a classic car. What a guy. Let's take the break. I'll be right back with Shaboozy and Jelly Roll together with Amen.
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2: Tonight, expect a few showers and possible thunderstorms before 7 p.m., then partly cloudy conditions with a low of 51. A gentle northeast breeze will be around 10 miles per hour. Tomorrow, the sun will shine brightly with a high near 71 and a light northeast wind. Tomorrow night, clear conditions prevail with a low around 46. Friday brings more sunshine with temperatures soaring to 82. Saturday remains sunny with a high near 76 and a light east wind.

0: there's Corey Kent and Co Wetzel, Rocky Mountain Low. It's so easy to make fun of that one, but I won't. It's 92.5 Buzz Country. What's going on? Dodge County, June 7th. It's this event over at the Dodge County Fairgrounds in Beaver Dam. 46th annual Dodge County Dairy Brunch with the breakfast of scrambled eggs and ham, cheese, pancakes, deep fried cheese curds, assorted cheeses, and more. Juice, milk, ice, they got it all. Tickets at the door. And the proceeds from this brunch go toward the committee's annual scholarship program, the Dairy Ambassador Program, and the Fulfilling the Needs of Other Organizations. 2006 Dodge County Fair Brunch is what's all going on there. Yeah. All right. Got to take care of some business here, but I'll be right back. Russell Dickerson. And then it's Luke Bryan. Love you, miss you, mean it. Next on Buzz Country.
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0: There's Luke Bryan. Love you, miss you, mean it. Gosh darn it. 92.5 Buzz Country. Okay, just about 6 o'clock. I'm Mitch Morgan with my three random facts, things that we didn't know yesterday. Fun fact number one, Jimi Hendrix failed his high school music class. Failed music in high school. Well, so did I, so it's nothing there. But Jimi Hendrix was in Milwaukee during one of the first summer fests back in, I think it was 1967 or so. And Mr. Faust from Faust House of Music on South KK told me Jimi Hendrix bought two Epiphone guitars from him when he was in town that day. So Epiphone, Jimi Hendrix, Mr. Faust was a great guy, helped me a lot with music. Number two, baby red kangaroos are smaller than cherries when they are born. That's a small kangaroo there. That is a total fact there. So we got so far Jimi Hendrix, kangaroos, and then there's this. The human heart creates enough pressure to squirt blood 30 feet. Ooh, 30 feet. That's how strong the human heart is. So we have heart, kangaroos, Jimi Hendrix. See, we learn things on this program. I learn things on this program. Okay, let's take the break. I'll be right back with this great new one from Kenny Chesney on the way. Carry on. Next on Buzz Country.
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0: 92.5 Buzz Country, Lady A, Need You Now. Such a good melody on that song, you know? Well, let's take a look at some things that happened in this last couple of days or so. Cody Johnson went on a 10-day hunting trip to Alaska, took down a grizzly bear. Now, some fans are upset about that whole thing. It is legal to hunt grizzlies now in certain areas of Alaska and the Northwest of the U.S., the West. Okay, second thing here. Megan Maroney performed her song Wonder at her best friend Natalie's wedding last weekend. Song is actually written about Natalie finding the right guy, so I guess that worked out okay, huh? And then finally, number three, Alan Jackson gave an emotional performance of his song Where Were You When the World Stopped Turning at the Memorial Day concert in Washington, D.C. Let me take care of business here, and I'll be right back with Drew Baldrige, and She's Somebody's Daughter.
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0: powerful stuff from Jelly Roll. There is Liar on 92.5 Buzz Country. Yes, it is me, Mitch Morgan, with a look at a couple things going on here in the world of country music. Cody Johnson, who we all know as the new ACM Entertainer of the Year, took some advice from Reba a few years ago because he was recovering from surgery to repair a ruptured eardrum back in 2025. Now, he wanted to get back out there in the concert scene and keep going, like they all kind of want to do. But Reba goes, whoa, sometimes you just got to stop, take care of your health. Reba saying her favorite phrase is, be still. Be still. And he said he followed that, ear healed, and he got back out there. Certain DJs you may or may not be listening to also have hearing problems. But what did that guy just say? Turn those Marshall amps to about 11, walk in front of them for about 30 years, and there's problems. 29 years ago on this date, 1997, competing versions of the song How Do I Live were released by Trisha Yearwood and Leanne Rimes. Trisha's version topped the country charts, while Leanne saw great success on the pop and AC charts. That's a great song, too. How Do I Live Without You? Taking the break, I'll be right back with Shibuzi and Jason Aldean.
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2: Tonight, expect a few showers and possible thunderstorms before 7 p.m., then partly cloudy conditions with a low of 51. A gentle northeast breeze will be around 10 miles per hour. Tomorrow, the sun will shine brightly with a high near 71 and a light northeast wind. Tomorrow night, clear conditions prevail with a low around 46. Friday brings more sunshine with temperatures soaring to 82. Saturday remains sunny with a high near 76 and a light east wind.

0: Yeah, there's Chris Johnson and his new one, Me and a Beer, you know, story of my life. It's 92.5 Buzz Country. Starting tomorrow, Thursday, we got Music on Main, downtown West Bend. You know, every Thursday from now till September, the Downtown West Bend Association hosting the summer concert series, going into their 21st season now. And they're happy to announce that, yep, still attracting thousands of visitors every year. Important reminder, don't carry in your alcohol, according to Wisconsin state law. If you sneak in that flask, I won't tell anybody. But I did this a couple of years ago. How many years? I think 3-4 years ago. I emceed the Whiskey Bells at Music on Main, downtown West Bend. That was a lot of fun. They never invited me back, so I guess I didn't do a very good job on that. Okay, let's take the break. I'll be right back with Luke Combs and then a good story song from Tyler Farr, A Guy Walks Into a Bar. Listen to see what happens next.
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